let's get the party started. See you at the bar, you was hardly talking. That's when I knew that your heart was scarring. Friends to lovers need a part to star in. Like, wait, babe, let me

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She puts everyone else first. When I was younger, I treated her the worst. Never known someone stronger, 'cause damn, it must have hurt.

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let's get the party started. See you at the bar, you was hardly talking. That's when I knew that your heart was scarring. 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Like, wait, babe, let me ask your pardon.

0: Kangen gak nih sama program catatan perjalanan? 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

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So, keep your ears only on 102.1 Kalimaya Baskara FM, the new hits power.